0: 40.
1: Paul, you're by yourself. You can come up here and we'll do alternating traffic.

0: Beacon, come here. Just want to give you a status update on Seymour. UTV is in the woods with two, and my utility went in with a crew of eight following them in.
1: Appreciate it. We have that. We have just an eye, and we have two UTVs in there and one crew on foot.
0: All right, message to you, Chief. We also have EMS for rehab over here with dirt flares on the way if you need it.
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0: Actually, I want you to tell the 10 driver, I'm going to do the same with you.

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0: down here. Their UTV is going to bring deep in there.
1: I received. 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They're going to have to saddle up for two courses of rock crawling.

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The alarm went off on the second floor.

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0: 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Car 6 will have Oak Avenue Command investigating.
1: Roger, engine 2 on scene, car 6 command.

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1: Roger.
2: Center Road. It's going to be for the telephone pole top that's on fire. Again, in the area 85 Center Road for the telephone pole, the top of it's on a fire. It's going to be a shared driveway. You can either get it from Newton or from Center.

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0: He's going to keep the Polaris, our Polaris at Hockenheim with him. There's a full crew on that. They're heading over there. And myself and Tango 6 are going to clear up from Skullcrap.
1: Interior to car 6. There's no readings in the house.
2: Detector within manufacturing date.
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2: Got four.
3: Command, it's park check time as well.
1: Roger.
4: 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All Beacon units are parked.
3: Beacon units are parked. Received.
5: Returning to quarters for town coverage. The rest of the assignment is on its way to the command post in Beacon. All parties are out of the woods. One member rehabbed by EMS.
3: Correction, FD1, I copy engine 11 returning to quarters. The rest of the assignment is going to post in Beacon. You have one unit in rehab. Everybody else is accounted for. Is that

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1: 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We're just trying to find an exact trail that brings us to it.

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1: Behind you now. 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
1: FG-1, two more units are out at Beacon Falls Command Post.
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3: Roger, just do show interrupt. Two, just a heads up. So yeah, that long shared driveway has could have been there for 87, it sounds like.

0: He's in the area.
1: Oak Avenue Command to Shelton. Under control, malfunction of the second floor hallway detector. We'll be back in service, command terminated.
2: Roger, under control, command terminated, malfunction.

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2: 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Okay, so I think it's going to be UI-1003. Homeowners are reporting that the transformer was on fire before, and then they lost power.
3: Roger that. I did call UI, but I'll give them the update.
2: Okay. Right now there's no active fire on the pole.
3: Roger that.

0: 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Go ahead. Closing on that last trail we took.
1: Station 1.
2: Roger.
0: But I just walked out.
3: Alright, down 4.

0: And you want me to go up to the right and then back to the left? And then back to the right?
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1: I'm Roger.
0: You to the radio.
2: You're good.
0: Roger, no active fire. All fire units here be clear and available.
3: Command, fit par check.
1: PH3 to BH1, we're all par. We're in the smoke cloud. We smell it, we just don't have visual on it yet.
4: Alright, received. Command, Sid. 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
3: Great, received. Beacon units are par at this time.
1: Par.
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0: R1, DEP-436 calling on your channel. EH1 then. Did you guys make it up to the fire yet? I'm with the Seymour UTV and we're kind of at a stuck point coming up that main trail. Too steep for it.
1: I just talked to them seconds ago and they are in the smoke cloud, but they haven't seen any visual fire yet.
0: DEP-436, okay.
2: DH3 to 436. We have a mutually drone hovering over the fire. He's guiding us by GPS. We're walking off of trail right now on foot.

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1: Alright, we made it. 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For now, I don't really know the best way to tell any more research to get a

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1: Can you send your location again?
0: Yeah, Reese, I just spoke to DEB. 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

0: 114, attention all Woodbridge Fire personnel. Need to respond to the area of 18 Perkins Road, 18 Perkins Road. So we called a passerby for reported smell of smoke and odor of burning in the area. Again, near 18 Perkins Road for the reported smell of smoke and odor of burning in the area.
1: It's time for a par check.
2: Three to one, we are all par at the fire location.
3: Three, see you. BH3, thank you. Command, see me, we're all set. We're par.
1: Command, all set.
0: Two.
1: Calling SD1. TV1 par. V1 is par. How are the rest of your units?
4: Rest of your units are par.

EDs on the scene. They said there's smoke in the area, but it's possibly from fireworks. I haven't found the source yet.

0: 3-1, I got you. Yes, sir.
1: Call, come in.
0: Yeah, Richard, just letting you know that you made it up there.
2: Richard?
3: Back to the radio.
2: This is good. Talk to the homeowner at number 14. They are having a party and did light off fireworks. No hazard. All fire units clear and available.
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1: Wolf Par, I'm going to give you a landline with an update.
2: Right, fancy, man, I have a British Par.
1: British Par.

Dispatch from command. All crews are going to be making their way out of the woods at this time. I'm going to give a landline up to you guys and give you an update.

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male, Birdie, unresponsive. Rip any Amphibia dispatch, storm team ambulance, Birdie 1 ALS, 360 Seymour Avenue, for the male, Birdie, unresponsive. PD arriving on scene now, 2231. Bonnie Purdy, 1 ALS, 360 Seymour Avenue. Male Purdy, who was unresponsive, PD is on scene now, assessing.

0: back for a fart check. 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
0: Continue 2239.

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0: of the shell, and we've got investigating partially evacuated. 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
1: 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Be out of investigating.

0: 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Crews are investigating the 6-4 right now. We'll get back to you.
1: Roger, alarm reset, PTA, and you're going to be investigating the 6-4 at 2301.

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0: will be clear from Beacon Falls. Returning to Seymour. The UTV should be almost back to Station 5 inside and off the air. Our situation will be terminated.
1: Seymour situation is terminated. Thank you for your help.
0: No problem, anything.
1: FT1, is your Polaris staying, or is that going home as well?
0: The Polaris is on its way back with the UTV. They should be arriving at the same time.
1: Thank you very much.
2: Control. It's going to be an issue with the alarm panel. The alarm company will be out to service the system. All units can go in service.
1: UTV one off the air. Good night.
3: Returning the assignment.
4: EMS Polaris is off the quarters.
1: Off the quarters. Command.
5: Alright, Beacon units are all in service. Good terminate command. Deep is going to come out in the morning to monitor the situation.
1: Terminated Beacon units in service. Beacon will come out in the morning to monitor

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1: On the return. 19 units, 2309.

dispatch on the air to Monroe EMS, Zulu 9 and Stepney Fire. Stand by for dispatch, 197 Guinea Road, car versus tree.

Monroe Dispatch on the air to Monroe EMS with Stepney Fire and Zulu 9 to respond on a priority. 197 Guinea Road for the car versus tree. Repeating, Monroe Dispatch on the air to Monroe EMS, Zulu 9, and Stepney Fire Department to respond on a priority. 197 Guinea Road for the car versus stationary object reported as a car into a tree passed by PD. Cross streets are Summit Drive to Gaylord Drive. Your timeout is 23:12.

0: 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I'll be out with PD. I'll take the command.
1: 152, you're taking arrival, reporting one car off the road into a tree. You're on scene with PD, and you will have Guinea Road Command.

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0: 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Tango's on command, go ahead.
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0: 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Attention 103 and truck 100 to proceeding with traffic. Repeating 103 and 100 to proceeding with traffic.
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0: truck 100. 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
1: Bastard.
0: Okay, just put it in front of the ambulance when you arrive.
1: Copy that.

0: 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We're going to go under control. Occupant out, is out with EMS. No further hazards to this location. Releasing the scene to PD.
1: Placing the assignment under control 2327. The occupant is out with EMS. There are no further hazards at this time.

0: return call.
1: We will be momentarily. 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
0: Roger that.

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0: the same alarm as last time. The system's going to be left in trouble if you could just notify the marshal. They've got a technician coming out hopefully tonight, if not tomorrow morning, to fix the system. We'll be in service. Command will be terminated.
1: Roger. Did you want that as a reduced response for the overnight?

0: Any road command? Vehicle's on the record. Terminating command. 152 is going to be clearing off the air.
1: You're terminating command. Clear off the air. 2354.

0: 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Roger, not the airport.
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Fire Department reporting a fire alarm at Dooley Inc. 42 Silvermine Road. The same will be engines 13 and 15 and rescue 12. Repeating, Seymour Fire Department reporting a fire alarm at Dooley Inc. 42 Silvermine Road. Assignment will be engines 13 and 15, rescue 12. Cross streets of Progress Avenue, New Haven Road, utilize fire ground 3 for operations.

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1: FP3 responding. Julie Inc., 42 Silver Mine Road, and officers on patrol states the fire alarm's going off there.
0: Roger.
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1: Just advising, on the 2nd of July, there were two alarm calls at this location because of a faulty pole system.
0: Copy. Message received. You have to wait for a knock box to make entry. Do you, by chance, have a key holder in route?
1: I'll try and find one. We haven't heard from the alarm company yet.
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0: 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I found a key holder contact. I had to leave a voicemail he didn't pick up.
1: Okay, I'll be out with 502.
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1: 502.
0: 502, I made contact with the key holder. He states he can open the door remotely. If you want to call in, I can give you his phone number to do so. He states it is a faulty pull station and he believes the alarm is in test mode.
2: FD3, Seymour. Okay, you can have that key holder respond to this location then.
0: Engine 13 on scene. FD3, I did ask him to respond and he said he can open the door remotely for you. He does not want to come.
2: Well, you can tell him he doesn't have a choice. He can't leave a building in test mode for multiple days.

0: 53 Seymour. Crews made access into the building. We're doing a walkthrough. I'll be assuming command 502 will be interior.
1: Crews made access, walk in the building. 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

0: come in.
1: Command, I called back the key holder. He is refusing to come into business. I also spoke with the alarm company. They state that alarm has been on test mode since the 2nd and will be in test mode until the 6th.

0: Seymour. The alarm panel is going to be silenced, but still an alarm for them to take care of it on the 6th. All units can return when they have the manpower and equipment. Incident under control.
1: Silence the alarm. Alarm panel is silenced. We're going to take care of it on the 6th. Everyone can return.

respond priority to VLS 110 Woodbridge Avenue, unit November 49. 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Post assault eval, no further information, PD on scene, time now, 59 after.

respond to the area of Shelton Ave in North Constitution for the 3 MVA with airbag deployment, companies 1 and 3. Respond to the area of Shelton Ave in North Constitution for the MVA airbag deployment. How am I going to be 202?

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1: It's going to be a new location. Better location is going to be by SIS.
0: Received SIS.
1: Wires down, pull down.

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Hotel now, correct? To come down Independence to Northcon. You guys can come in off Shelton Ave. When you get here, pull past the two PD cars. 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

0: I'm going to hold the assignment to myself and 32. 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
1: Holding assignment to 303 and squad. And,
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1: Roger. Holding assignment to 32.

0: vehicle's on the wrecker. We're going to be clear and in service. Scene's being turned over to PD.
1: Roger. Command terminated. 242.

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Repeating in, Sonia Rescue Medical Services, respond. Priority 1, Capitol Apartments, Unit 204, cross of bridge and water, 44-year-old female, shortness of breath.

0: 1, Capitol Apartments at 290 Main Street, Unit 204, 44-year-old female, shortness of breath. 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Capitol Apartments, 290 Main Street, Unit 204, cross street of Bridge and Water, 44-year-old female, shortness of breath. Time now, 0303.
1: Bravo, 10 and Rose.

33 Manners Avenue for the 26-year-old female. Feels like she's about to faint. We're repeating, Seymour Ambulance Respond Priority 2, 33 Manners Ave, cross of Richards and Renee. 26-year-old female feels like she's about to faint. Time now 0515.

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1: 10-06 responding. Priority 2, 33 Manners Avenue. 26-year-old female feels like she's about to faint. Per call history, I believe the female has schizophrenic history. Would you like me to send PD?
0: We will advise.

Army dispatch, Storms Ambulance, need to respond party 1 BLS, number 70, Commodore Commons Court, 83-year-old female on a fall. Repeating, Derby dispatch, Storms Ambulance, need to respond party 1 BLS, number 70, Commodore Commons Court, for the 83-year-old female on a fall, unknown injuries, 720 hours.

0: responding.
1: Received FD 10-3 on the response. 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

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Number 560 Main Street at the Munch Eatery, cross streets of Henry Healy Drive and Columbia Street. 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
0: Yes, sorry, engine 3 responding.
1: 3, show you on the response. All units, you have a hydrant across the street from the premise at 560 Main Street in front of 540 Main Street.

0: 6, you're on scene with the hydrant in front of the building. Nothing showing from two sides. You're investigating at 736 hours.
1: 24, I'll be out then.
0: Hydrant. Engine 3 on scene.

0: smoke or fire appears to be in a problem with the alarm. You can return the assignment. I'll be on scene for a while longer. I'll let you know when I clear.
1: Return the assignment. You're remaining on scene at 7:39 hours.

dispatch, Oxford Fire Department, Oxford Ambulance. Need to respond to the area of 1 Oxford Road for the reported motor vehicle accident with fluids down. Unknown injuries. Repeating, Oxford dispatch to Oxford Fire Department and Oxford Ambulance. Need to respond to the area of 1 Oxford Road for the reported motor vehicle accident with fluids down and unknown injuries at 7:43 hours.

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1: On scene, what radio trouble? 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
0: Receive 401 on scene, requesting rescue 44 to respond for fluids and debris in the roadway. No injuries reported, 750.
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0: 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We'll just need the leaf blower.
1: Okay, Richie, we're right at the light. We'll be there in a couple seconds.

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Dispatch. Department need to respond. 730 Championship Drive for the activated CO detector. No reported symptoms. Repeating. Oxford Fire Department need to respond. 730 Championship Drive. Crosses of St. Andrews Drive. For the activated CO detector with no reported symptoms in 936 hours.

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0: signs for the fire alarm come in from the residence or from alarm company.
1: It came in from the resident on scene. It sounds like it's a malfunction. She's just looking for assistance.
0: How about the CO alarm? Was that alarm company or from the residence?
1: Sorry, the championship drive call was from the alarm company.
0: Okay, message received. I'll go to the CO call first to make sure there's nothing going on there.

0: 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It's a duplex, 1.5 story. Nothing's sounding or showing. I'll be out with the homeowner. 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

0: 1005 St. Andrews. Nothing showing. It's a three-plex, two-story wood frame. We'll be out investigating 401 Wilson Command at this location.
1: Receive 42, I've seen one, nothing showing. 401 is command.

0: Dock Command.
1: No fire at this location. 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We're going to get our ladder out and investigate that a little bit more.
0: Received no smoke, no fire. Investigating an activated detector in the garage. 947.

0: Championship Drive, Command Oxford.
1: Oxford, Tom.
0: Here on Championship, alarm malfunction. They're going to contact the ADT to come out and take a look at it. All fire units will be clear from Championship. Command will be terminated. Car 1 will be in service heading over to St. Andrews.
1: Receive command, alarm malfunction. ADT has been notified. All units declaring command is terminated on Championship Drive, 958.
0: Car 1 to St. Andrew Command, Q144 down there.
2: Yeah, just in case we need a little giant step ladder.
0: Did you copy that? I'm down here with 42.
3: 44 copies. Be there shortly.
1: En route to St. Andrews.
0: St. Andrews.
1: Receive call one.
3: Is going to be on scene as well.
1: Appreciate that, scene 44.

0: Stephanie Fire Department, need to respond 771 Litchfield Turnpike. For a smell of gas in the barn. Repeating, Stephanie Fire Department, need to respond 771 Litchfield Turnpike. For a smell of gas in the barn, 10:05 hours.
1: Car 3 en route.
0: 3 on the response.

0: Perkins Road at Ann Drive for the odor of gas, reported propane in the apartment above the bar. 10:07 hours, I have car 3 to the scene. 10:07.
1: Car 7 to headquarters.
0: Car 7 to headquarters, 10:07.
2: Car 2 will be in route to the scene.

0: 7-7-1 Litchfield Turnpike. Call report that you made contact with the fire marshal within the past few days, and he's supposed to respond out to location and evaluate the situation. However, she wasn't able to reach him today. I believe she's under the impression that the fire marshal is responding in FM1's absence. Anyway.
1: Or

0: anyone responding?
1: He wasn't responding.
0: Two Lima 8. Out of here.

0: 1 to continue on a priority 1, everybody else on 2, 10-11.
1: Maddie, what do you need?
2: The owner's supposed to be coming over, he's called it in. I don't really know anything at the moment.
3: Detectors are almost at the 10-year mark. She's going to replace them all. No fire, no smoke at this location. Just that one faulty detector. Command will be terminated. Myself, car won't be in service.
4: Receive command. All detectors will be replaced by the homeowner. No smoke, no fire. One faulty detector was found in the garage. All units will be clearing. 401 and car 1 are in service at 10-12 hours.

Anthony. Hold any other apparatus headquarters. Received 87 to stage on the street, all the apparatus to holding quarters. 1014.

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2: Roger, Frederick there.

Medical Dispatch. This ambulance is needed on a priority 1 BLS, number 9, Iannotti Lane, for the 82-year-old female with a bloody nose. Repeating, ambulance is needed on a priority 1 BLS, number 9, Iannotti Lane, cross of Cole Lane at a dead end. 82-year-old female, bloody nose at 1024. Roger, 42 out there.

Sylvania Fire Dispatch on the air. Reporting wires down with fire. 28 Jewett Street. Repeating. WQAZ 678, Ansonia Fire Dispatch on the air. Reporting wires down. 28 Jewett Street. Across the Beaver Street and Root Avenue. Fires reported to be extinguished at this time. Wires from pole to house affected. 10:59 hours. Engine 6, Squad 9.

0: TV got dispatcher smoke in the house also. I'm going to roll the ladder.
1: Okay, no problem. Antonio, could you double check with the PD and see if that's the actual case?
2: Chief, we'll confirm. Our caller stated the wires were pulled from the house and they heard a loud pop. The fire was on the wires outside. We'll confirm with the PD though.
1: Notify UI.
2: UI has been notified.

0: 6 on the response. All units PD does confirm the caller stated to them there was smoke in the house. She did not mention that to us. You have hydrants on the corner of Jewett and Root Avenue and in front of 9 Jewett.
1: Saying 2.5 story wood, house is being evacuated, hydrant out front. I'll get back to you.
0: So you're on scene, house is being evacuated, you're investigating, there's a hydrant out front, 1102. They want you on the response.
1: You could grab that hydrant and then move out at

0: 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I'll give you another update.
1: Lines are burnt off the house. 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
0: Complete normal conditions in the radar house.
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1: Hey, roger.
2: Antonio, we have a hot spot in the wall. Retone it. Second engine, please.
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1: It's only fire dispatch on the air. Second engine need to respond. 28 Jewett Street for the wires down with hot spots in the walls. Repeating, WQAZ 678, it's only fire dispatch on the air. Second engine is requested to respond. Number 28 Jewett Street for the wires down with hot spots in the walls. It's going to be engine 3 to respond. 1108.
2: I'm up here.
1: All right, we have, I have nothing to start at the end. Minimal. 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

medical services need to respond. Fire standby for possible structure fire. 28 Jewett Street. Repeating, Anzalone Rescue Medical Services need to respond for the fire standby. Possible structure fire from wires down in the area. Number 28 Jewett Street. FD's on scene, 1108.

0: 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Find an alternate one, please.
1: Jewett and Hodge is your next closest hydrant.
0: I want to let the water company know the hydrant in front of 28 Jewett is undermined. We're losing a lot of water.
1: Oh, 9, go ahead. Nine, Jay, on the response in the area of 28 Jewett, shoot for the fire, standby.
0: 22 to 3.

0: We have heat in the wall with a little bit of smoke. We have one line stretch not in operation. We're still investigating.
1: One line is stretched, not in operation at this time, 11, 12 hours.
0: I'll take a Derby ladder.

0: Derby, Dispatch Derby Fire Department, truck 15, requested to respond. 28 Jewett Street, town of Antonia for a possible structure fire. Repeating, Derby Dispatch, Derby Fire Department, truck 15, requested to respond to Antonia, 28 Jewett Street, cross of Beaver Street and Root Avenue for the possible structure fire from the wires down in the area. They have heat and smoke in one wall at this time. 11 to 13 hours.
1: 602 to 32. I'm just above you in the attic, in the new wall. I don't see anything up there.
2: Antonia Derby Ladder could come straight down Jewett Street. Off Flat Street.
0: At the Jewett.
2: Actually, change that. North Spring, Hill to Root. 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

0: Derby Fire Department. Truck 15 requested to respond initially to the city of Ansonia, 28 Jewett Street, for the possible structure fire. It's your second phone. Repeating, Derby Dispatch, Derby Fire Department. Truck 15 requested to respond, 28 Jewett Street in the city of Ansonia, across the Beaver Street and Root Avenue, for the possible structure fire due to wires down in the area. 11:15 hours.
1: One. 22 to 801.

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1: Better wait for us to come in or anything like that, or...
0: To his command, he requested the truck to enter from Platt Street to North Spring Street around the block to Root Avenue to enter that way. Engine 3 was able to enter right down Platt Street for yourself, though.

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1: Truck 15, check on the response. 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
1: The SAR. Maybe the building inspector for this also. The other three are out of town.

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Go for 1-1. You have that crew at Company 1? 9-9.

me along with the building inspector. I'll take the electrical inspector. And electrical. Thank you.

0: 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I'm assuming we're good.
1: Open up a couple walls, no extension. We're going to go under control. 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
2: Chief, no extension. Marking the situation under control at 1128. Be advised, we do not have a contact for an electrical inspector, only building inspector Bahoon.

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0: time. It appears, initial report, that the water heater may have let go. I'll take the 52 on a priority to continue in to further investigate. 30 can continue in with traffic.
1: With traffic.

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Nose Company number 1, ambulance and crew need to respond on a priority 1 BLS 56 Pondview Circle for this 82-year-old female in a fall with head strain. 1 ambulance and crew need to respond on a priority 1 BLS 56 Pondview Circle, cross of Lancaster Drive in September Lane for the 82-year-old female fall with head strike at 1301 hours. .122 to the car, receive. Receive full crew.

We see BH6 show you on the response. Priority 1 BLS, 56 Pondview Circle for the 82-year-old female, fall with head strike.

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1: When Regional checked that hydrant at 28 Jewett, did they tell you it was out of service?
0: Called us back, passed us, requesting them the initial time. 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
1: 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If you could just send out a text, please.
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1: And obviously, I'm sure you will, just mark it on your end.
0: Absolutely. 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

0: 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Second full crew is still needed. 6 Bunting Road, cross of Skokra Street, Eleanor Road, for a requested lift assist of 15, 16 hours. They're heading down to Yale. Still transporting.
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Storm Zambail, Cedar Swamp, 32 BLS, 201 Elizabeth Street, outside of the premise for the 60-year-old male passengers. Repeating, Derby Dispatch, Storm Zambail, need to respond, 32 BLS, 201 Elizabeth Street, outside of the premise, cross of 6th Street, Cottage Street, for the 60-year-old male, past seizures, alert at this time, 1558.

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Jay on the response, 201 Elizabeth Street, outside of the premise for the 60-year-old male seizures.

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0: 117 North Street, Unit 2 Bravo, for the 53-year-old male. Vomiting. Repeating. Priority 1, 117 North Street, 2 Bravo, for the 53-year-old male. Vomiting.
1: 306 en route.
0: Priority 1, 117 North Street, 2 Bravo, for the vomiting.
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0: 31 ALS 69 Park Ave has reported 65-year-old male cardiac arrest. You have FD3 to the car, additional pain to complete the crew. This is your second tone, repeating. Storms ambulance respond 31 ALS 69 Park Ave for the 65-year-old male possible cardiac arrest. Possible overdose. You have FD3 responding, additional need to complete the crew. 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Cross streets are B Street, C Street, 1606.
1: MS3, I'm going to the scene, Park Ave.
0: Roger, is that a full crew?
1: Yeah, another unit can just pick up the ambulance.
0: Roger, FD3, you can get the ambulance, and EMS3 will meet you at the scene. That's your full crew.

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1: Main Street, Capitol Apartments, Unit 204, 45-year-old female, shortness of breath, repeating. Yosemite Rescue Medical Services need to respond. Priority 1 ALS, 290 Main Street, Capitol Apartments, Unit 204, Crescent Bridge Street and Water Street, 45-year-old female, shortness of breath, 1647.

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1: The Mount Shady responding, Priority 1 ALS 290 Main Street, the Capitol Apartments, Unit 204. 45-year-old female, shortest of breath, you have 5-0-1.

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1: 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Female

Adams Ambulance, Priority 2 BLS, 105 Bradley Terrace, 83-year-old female, nauseous. Repeating. Derby Dispatch, Storms Ambulance, Priority 2 BLS, 105 Bradley Terrace, cross of Kings Court in the dead end, 83-year-old female, nauseous, 1732.

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1, response of 49 Independence Drive, 49 Independence Drive. 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
1: Engine 32 responding. He advised the alarm company was reporting multiple room smoke detectors, and then they updated with a second call stating the homeowner attempting to cancel. He provided the proper passcode and said everything was fine. I advise that dispatch will continue.

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1: We're going BLS down to Griffin.
0: BLS to Griffin. Fire dispatch, Lake Shore.

respond. Lake Zor, in the area of Lake Zor Marina for the disabled vessel. No distressed parties on board. Repeating, Oxford Fire Department requested to respond. Lake Zor, in the area of the Zor Marina, Lake Zor Marina. For the disabled vessel, no distressed parties on board. 1802.

0: one in Louisiana.
1: Receive car 2 responding. Boat is disabled. Unknown mechanical issue. We attempted to transfer it to deep and they refused to send it back to us.
0: Alright, so it's a disabled boat on the water. Occupants on board?
1: On board, negative distressed parties, no medical.
0: And is Zor Patrol still out?
1: Person said they weren't going to be handling it, so I suppose we got out of them.

0: fire department requested to respond to Lake Zor, in the area of the Zor, Lake Zor Marina, for the disabled vessel. Negative distress parties on board. 2 second tone for beating. Oxford Fire Department requested to respond. Lake Zor, in the area of the Lake Zor Marina, for the distress motor vessel, disabled vessel on the lake. No distress parties on board. Second tone, 1806.
1: Brush 55 on the air, awaiting a crew.
0: Receive brush 55.
1: Brush 55 on. You guys put that in, Monroe? That was my plan, yes. Alright, Mr. Cecil, head out your way.
0: Three words are in the CAD. I also have texted them out to the Oxford Fire Group. It's right in the main area above the dam, right across from the Zorberger Marina.
1: Put in the boat, sir. Thank you.

0: thought this was going to be something different. 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
1: Get down and evaluate it a little further. Thank you.
0: Standby.

0: 3 to Archer. 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Could you give me the call details, please?
1: Roger, show your sonic standby.
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0: We have one broken down boat over across from Zor Berger. No distress. Dispatch tried to give it to Zor Lake Patrol, and they refused it.

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1: I'll be on scene. Monroe's boat launch. I'll have command at this time.
2: Chief Cartier, you're on scene at the Monroe boat launch.

0: talks required.
1: Fires, I'm good.
0: Shore Authority is out with that boat. They're towing them, in the process of towing them back to shore. Officer Roach is with them.
1: Alright, Mr. C, so we don't, fire department's not needed. Thanks. Mr. C, thanks for the update. Car 2 Doctor.
2: This is fire department not needed now.
1: This is cars 2 and 3 in service. Have a good day.
2: Received you as well. Thank you.

Storm Zandale Cedar, respond priority 1 ALS, 110 New Haven Ave, 66-year-old female, shortness of breath. Repeating, Derby dispatch, Storm Zandale Cedar, respond priority 1 ALS, 110 New Haven Ave, cross of Prospect Street for the 66-year-old female, shortness of breath, 1818.

0: 91 ALS, 110 New Haven Ave, 66-year-old female, shortness of breath, second tone, full crew still needed. Repeating, Derby dispatch, storms, ambulance, need to respond, Priority 1 ALS, 110 New Haven Ave, cross up Prospect Street, 66-year-old female, shortness of breath, this is your second tone, full crew still needed, 1821.
1: FD
0: 10.
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0: 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Gas drivers told 253 Indian River Road.
1: Received SD-10 Shea on the response. Priority 1 ALS, 110 New Haven Ave. To the 66-year-old female, shortness of breath, you have 5-1.

0: dispatch to Shelton Fire Company 4, respond to 27 Orinoke Trail, crossroads are Long Hill, Ojibwa, Orinoke, and Totem Trail for reports of a tree down, possible with wires, tree partially in the road, called in by a resident of the street. Repeating Shelton Dispatch, Shelton Fire Company 4, 27 Orinoke Trail for tree down with wire contact for an eval, time out, 1830.
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1: 4. Be advised, the tree reportedly, as reported by the caller, the tree fell, is partially in the roadway. It made contact with the wires from pole 2243, but the wires are not disengaged or down.
0: You are coming?
1: I will notify.

Dispatch Seymour Fire Department, Seymour Ambulance, need to respond. 25 Chuckner Road for the activated CO detector with unknown symptoms. Repeating, Seymour Dispatch, Seymour Fire Department, Seymour Ambulance, need to respond. 25 Chuckner Road, crosses Tomlinson Road and Gray Hill Road. The activated CO detector with unknown symptoms comes in as a garage detector activation at 1839. 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
1: Tango 6 Shea on the response, 25 Chuck the Road. They activated CO detector, unknown symptoms, alarm company was unable to make contact with a resident.

0: FD 3 Shay in the response. Department need to respond 25 Chuck the Road for the activated CO detector coming from the garage. Unknown symptoms. Alarm company unable to make contact with the premise owners. Repeating. Seymour Fire Department need to respond 25 Chuck the Road. Across the Thomason Road and Gray Hill Road for the activated CO detector coming from the garage. Unknown symptoms, no contact made with premise. Summit 3, Engine 11, Engine 16, Rescue 17, Tango 6, FD2, FD3 are on the response at 1841.
1: A UI issue with the tree only. I'm going to continue in on a non-priority. If somebody should sign on, they could go with traffic also.
2: Roger, any fire units can proceed in with traffic.
0: The alarm is coming from the garage. Unknown symptoms, no contact.

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0: Tango 6. Six on scene.
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0: 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We'll be out investigating and forward to us, Command.
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0: of the driveway, negative contact with any of the homeowners. 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See if you can find a number. I'm going to contact them.
1: Received. Two cars in the driveway, negative contact at this time. Anyways, we have no history from the premise.
0: Received. We can either call the alarm company or call the PD.
1: The alarm company was attempting contact after calling us, and they have not yet got back to us.
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1: 2A to Griffin, receive.

0: All right, make contact with the neighbor. 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
3: 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I'll get back to you.
0: 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We are making entry now through the garage door.
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0: 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Get a freeze back up to the window.
1: Five parts per million in the garage at this time.

0: Roger, Shelton. As stated, there is no hazard here for the fire department to deal with. There is a tree down that Public Works can take care of on Monday. It's not impeding traffic. UI can come out and inspect the wires. A couple hangers are broken. You have the pole number. And that's about all we can do.
1: Roger. UI has been contacted. They will be getting out there. They did not have a ticket number for me immediately. But as reported, no immediate hazard. Situation under control. If so, time 18:56.
0: Second service. Have a good night.
1: Roger, you too.

0: dispatch, standing by.
1: No units are out of service. The duty officers are FD3 and EMS car 3. Chief duty officers, please contact dispatch to confirm the tone test. Northwest standing by.

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0: Brandon Seymour. Met with the homeowner. Metered house twice. Negative readings inside. It's only the garage. Due to the vehicle being started an hour or two ago. Give zero readings now in the garage. All units will be clear. Enemy terminated.

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